you're back home. No one holds me down like you do, sweetheart. You keep doing that, I keep doing this, and we'll be alright, and trust that.

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1: Hello, it's Ray here. Please get nice and comfortable and lock your phones, because the story is about to begin. 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Name is irrelevant, height is irrelevant. He was a 1 out of 10. I wish that I knew it then. I'm still recovering. Truly invulnerable, I love a sentiment. 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